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5: A chance of showers and thunderstorms is expected Saturday afternoon, with mostly cloudy skies and a high near 77. Saturday night brings a 50% chance of showers and thunderstorms, with lows around 66. Sunday offers a 40% chance of showers, turning mostly sunny, with highs near 77 and lows around 63. It's currently 75 degrees in Effingham. It currently feels like 76 degrees.
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5: Showers are likely Saturday with a chance of thunderstorms after 4 p.m. and a high near 77. South-southwest winds around 7 miles per hour. Saturday night brings more showers and thunderstorms with a low near 66. Sunday has a 40% chance of showers, becoming mostly sunny with a high near 77 and north winds around 13 miles per hour. Sunday night will be partly cloudy with a low near 63. It's currently 74 degrees in Effingham. It currently feels like 75 degrees.
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5: Showers are likely Saturday with a chance of thunderstorms after 4 p.m. and a high near 77. South-southwest winds around 7 miles per hour. Saturday night brings more showers and thunderstorms, with a low near 66. Sunday has a 40% chance of showers, becoming mostly sunny with a high near 77 and north winds around 13 miles per hour. Sunday night will be partly cloudy with a low near 63. It's currently 74 degrees in Effingham. It currently feels like 75 degrees.
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1: Come here, baby. You know you drive me up a wall, the way you make good for all the nasty tricks you pull. Seems like we're making up more than we're making love. And it always seems you got something on your mind other than me. 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You

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3: This is Deputy Chief Tom Webb of the F&M Police Department. 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Remember the simple phrase, pull to the right for sirens and lights.
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6: Showers are likely Saturday with a chance of thunderstorms after 4 p.m. and a high near 77. South-southwest winds around 7 miles per hour. Saturday night brings more showers and thunderstorms, with a low near 66. Sunday has a 40% chance of showers, becoming mostly sunny with a high near 77 and north winds around 13 miles per hour. Sunday night will be partly cloudy with a low near 63. It's currently 74 degrees in Effingham. It currently feels like 75 degrees.
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5: Saturday brings a 50% chance of showers and thunderstorms with a high near 77. Overnight lows drop to around 66 with gusty winds. Sunday sees a 40% chance of showers, turning mostly sunny with a high near 77 and lows near 63. It's currently 73 degrees in Effingham. It currently feels like 74 degrees.
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2: 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You could be involved in an accident or the cause of one. Remember the simple phrase, pull to the right for sirens and lights.
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4: Central Illinois weather.
5: Saturday brings a chance of showers and thunderstorms throughout the day, with temperatures near 77. Winds will be light from the southwest at about 7 miles per hour. Saturday night remains mostly cloudy with a low around 66 and a 50% chance of storms. Sunday sees a 40% chance of showers, turning mostly sunny by afternoon, with highs near 77 and a north wind around 13 miles per hour. Sunday night will be partly cloudy with a low near 63. It's currently 73 degrees in Effingham. It currently feels like 74 degrees.
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4: Central Illinois weather.
5: Saturday will bring a chance of showers and thunderstorms, with showers likely after 3 p.m. and a high near 77. Overnight, showers and thunderstorms are likely before 10 p.m., then a chance of showers after 1 a.m. with a low around 66. Sunday has a 50% chance of showers, clearing to mostly sunny by afternoon, with a high near 77 and a low near 63. It's currently 70 degrees in Effingham. It currently feels like 71 degrees.
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2: This is Deputy Chief Tom Webb of the Effingham Police Department. 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
4: Central Illinois weather.
5: Saturday will bring a chance of showers and thunderstorms, with showers likely after 3 p.m. and a high near 77. Overnight, showers and thunderstorms are likely before 10 p.m., then a chance of showers after 1 a.m. with a low around 66. Sunday has a 50% chance of showers, clearing to mostly sunny by afternoon, with a high near 77 and a low near 63. It's currently 70 degrees in Effingham. It currently feels like 71 degrees.
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6: Saturday will bring a chance of showers and thunderstorms, with showers likely after 3 p.m. and a high near 77. Overnight, showers and thunderstorms are likely before 10 p.m., then a chance of showers after 1 a.m. with a low around 66. Sunday has a 50% chance of showers, clearing to mostly sunny by afternoon, with a high near 77 and a low near 63. It's currently 70 degrees in Effingham. It currently feels like 71 degrees.
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4: Central Illinois weather.
5: Saturday brings a chance of showers and thunderstorms, most likely between 3 and 4 in the afternoon. The high will reach 75, with southwest winds up to 8 miles per hour. Saturday night, showers and thunderstorms likely before 10, then a chance of showers. Sunday sees a 50% chance of showers, with a high near 77 and north winds up to 13 miles per hour. It's currently 70 degrees in Effingham. It currently feels like 71 degrees.
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5: Saturday brings a chance of showers and thunderstorms, mainly in the afternoon, with a high near 75 and southwest winds up to 8 miles per hour. Saturday night, storms likely before midnight, low around 66. Sunday offers mostly cloudy skies with showers possible, high near 77, north winds gusting to 21 miles per hour, and lows near 64. It's currently 71 degrees in Effingham. It currently feels like 72 degrees.
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5: Saturday will bring a chance of showers and thunderstorms, becoming likely by mid-afternoon. The high will reach 75, with southwest winds up to 8 miles per hour. Saturday night, showers and thunderstorms continue before easing after midnight, with a low near 66. Sunday brings a chance of showers, mostly cloudy skies, and a high near 77. It's currently 71 degrees in Effingham. It currently feels like 72 degrees.
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5: Saturday will bring a chance of showers and thunderstorms becoming likely by mid-afternoon. The high will reach 75, with southwest winds up to 8 miles per hour. Saturday night, showers and thunderstorms continue before easing after midnight, with a low near 66. Sunday brings a chance of showers, mostly cloudy skies, and a high near 77. It's currently 71 degrees in Effingham. It currently feels like 72 degrees.
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2: 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When an emergency vehicle is approaching from behind, do you know what to do? 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Remember the simple phrase, pull to the right for sirens and lights.
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5: Saturday will bring a chance of showers and thunderstorms becoming likely by mid-afternoon. The high will reach 75, with southwest winds up to 8 miles per hour. Saturday night, showers and thunderstorms continue before easing after midnight, with a low near 66. Sunday brings a chance of showers, mostly cloudy skies, and a high near 77. It's currently 71 degrees in Effingham. It currently feels like 72 degrees.

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6: Today, a 20% chance of showers with mostly cloudy skies and a high near 75. Tonight, showers and thunderstorms are likely after 10 p.m. with a 60% chance of precipitation. Sunday brings a 50% chance of showers and thunderstorms with a high near 77 and north, winds up to 13 miles per hour. It's currently 71 degrees in Effingham. It currently feels like 72 degrees.
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5: Today brings a 20% chance of showers with mostly cloudy skies and a high near 75. Tonight, showers and thunderstorms are likely after 10 p.m. with a 60% chance of rain. Sunday stays cloudy with a 50% chance of showers and thunderstorms and a high near 77. It's currently 71 degrees in Effingham. It currently feels like 72 degrees.
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5: Today brings a slight chance of showers with mostly cloudy skies and a high near 75. Tonight, showers and thunderstorms are likely before 1 a.m. with a low around 65. Sunday has a 50% chance of showers and thunderstorms, with a high near 77. Sunday night turns partly cloudy with a low around 64. It's currently 70 degrees in Effingham. It currently feels like 71 degrees.
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6: Today brings a slight chance of showers with mostly cloudy skies and a high near 75. Tonight, showers and thunderstorms are likely before 1 a.m. with a low around 65. Sunday has a 50% chance of showers and thunderstorms, with a high near 77. Sunday night turns partly cloudy with a low around 64. It's currently 70 degrees in Effingham. It currently feels like 71 degrees.
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5: Showers and thunderstorms are likely tonight, with mostly cloudy skies and a low near 65. Rainfall will be light, though heavier downpours are possible. Sunday brings a chance of showers and storms, turning partly sunny with a high near 77. Monday will be mostly sunny with a high near 80. It's currently 71 degrees in Effingham. It currently feels like 72 degrees.
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5: Showers and thunderstorms are likely tonight with a low near 65. North winds up to 8 miles per hour. Sunday brings a chance of showers and possible thunderstorms after 1, with a high near 78. The rest of the week looks mostly sunny, with highs in the low 80s. It's currently 69 degrees in Effingham. It currently feels like 70 degrees.
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5: Showers and thunderstorms are likely tonight with a low near 65. North winds up to 8 miles per hour. Sunday brings a chance of showers and possible thunderstorms after 1, with a high near 78. The rest of the week looks mostly sunny, with highs in the low 80s. It's currently 69 degrees in Effingham. It currently feels like 70 degrees.
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5: Showers and thunderstorms are likely tonight with a low near 65. North winds up to 8 miles per hour. Sunday brings a chance of showers and possible thunderstorms after 1, with a high near 78. The rest of the week looks mostly sunny, with highs in the low 80s. It's currently 69 degrees in Effingham. It currently feels like 70 degrees.
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5: Showers and thunderstorms are likely tonight, with a low near 65 and a 70% chance of rain. By Sunday, the chance drops to 40%, with highs reaching 78 under partly sunny skies. Monday turns mostly sunny with a high near 81. It's currently 73 degrees in Effingham. It currently feels like 74 degrees.
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Have you seen Homer Simpson's new Odyssey movie yet? 866-930-JACK. Director of Public Relations. There's no other.

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5: Central Illinois weather.
6: A 70% chance of showers and thunderstorms is forecast for tonight, with lows around 65 and winds shifting north at up to 11 miles per hour. Sunday brings a 40% chance of showers, with highs near 78. By Monday, mostly sunny conditions return with highs near 81. It's currently 70 degrees in Effingham. It currently feels like 71 degrees.
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